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I got some details about our first episode of On Location 2101 dropping on Tuesday. We're excited about it, and I'll fill you in coming up. Don't move.

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0: That's Kehlani and Usher. It's called Shoulda Never right here on 104.7 The Drop. Okay, I told you about our new episode of On Location 2101. It used to be called The Intro, but we flipped that and did something different. We're excited about it. New episode, or the first one, dropping on Tuesday, August 4th, featuring Breon Anye. She is so talented, as all of the artists who are participating this year. Season 2 of On Location 2101. I think you're going to like it. Make sure you tapped in and don't miss it. Like, share, and the whole nine when you see it coming out on Tuesday. On Tuesday, you heard me right? Tuesday. Okay, cool.
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How many of y'all got tickets to see Bruno Mars in the Springs coming up this fall? Because if you do, can I go? Can you take me with you, please? He added another show, too. Two shows in the fall. Bruno Mars killing him. Man, you got to love it. 104.7 to drop.

0: 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That's a classic. How you doing? I'm almost out of here, but listen, we are giving away a chance to hang out with Lamali and I to go to the Colorado Railroad Museum in Golden. This is going to be a lot of fun. Ride some trains. They got all kinds of things there. I've never been. I'm excited. We want you to go along with a guest. So listen up. 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
1: 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I bid you adieu on Denver's Urban Alternative 104.7 The Drive. Sugar Bear gone Monday morning. Myself and Lamali hooking it up for you on the morning show. We got On Location 2101 dropping on Tuesday. It's going to be a good week. So I'll leave you with this Vince Staples, who was coming to town, too, on his tour. Much love, y'all. Don't do nothing I wouldn't do. We'll see you soon. Peace.

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What's goody? What's goody? Wake up, wake up, wake up. It's the first of the month. Get up, get up, get up, get up, get up. Can you believe we're already in the eighth month of the year, friend? That's crazy. But we still gonna rock it out and have a good time over here on 104.7 The Drop. You're tuning in with your girl Indigo Jones, and we got your favorite songs in the mix. Black Moon, Jill Scott, Duran Jones, Tank and the Bangas, Amber Mark, and much, much more. But let's kick it off with some Leon Thomas. Vibes don't lie.

Waves by Normani and Black on 104.7 The Drop. You're rocking with your girl Indigo Jones until midnight tonight, and we got your favorite songs in the mix, old, new, and in between. But we got a new event coming up this month, actually, at the end of the month. Our block party is back with our sister station, Kuvo Jazz. I got some more details in 10 minutes, so stay tuned for the tea.

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0: 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Love that song down. But baby, it is wedding season right now. 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

still can't take you nowhere. Hey, still can't take you nowhere. I had to keep up for a second. Whoa, whoa, whoa. Move by Tink and the Bangas featuring Lucky Day on 104.7 The Drop, coming from their newest album, The Last Balloon, that dropped earlier this month. I lost my train of thought, we've been getting fed with so much new music this year, friend. I can't even keep track. But what is your favorite album right now from this year? Let me know. Text me 303-893-3767.

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0: D-Rain. Yeah. I know I can't sing for real, but I'm gonna sing that with my chest every single time. Every single time. We got your favorite throwbacks in the mix, but I will tell you, these two are gonna have you laughing, and they have a really nice mix during that 8 o'clock hour if you wanna hear all the good throwbacks, okay? If you haven't heard Sugar Bear and LaMolly, tap in to find a clip of what their show sounds like.
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2: Okay, everybody would always argue about how you pronounced it. I think it's NYC, but they would say Aniche.
1: Yeah.
2: It's not Aniche, I'm going to tell you that right
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2: now.
1: Is Aniche.
2: It's not Aniche, it's NYC. He wrote it like that because this is a phonetic spelling of New York City, where the clothing brand was from.
1: It's Aniche.
2: It's absolutely not Aniche. It's NYC.
1: Are you sure?
2: 100%.
1: How do you know this? You didn't work there.
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1: Shout
2: sold
1: out Buckle.
2: It.
1: Yeah. 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

Leon Bridges? Yes, sir. Yes, sir. Light the way on 104.7 The Drop. Start in this 8 o'clock hour with some new music in the mix. I know that's right. Period. You're rocking with your girl Indigo Jones until midnight tonight. And we got some really good artists this hour. EJ Jones, Tiana Major 9, Black, Ray Khalil, SWV. You name it. You name it. We got some new Masego in the mix. So stay tuned for all the vibes until midnight tonight. Walking.

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Little Things by LMAO 104.7 The Drop. She was just here a couple weeks ago for her Do You Still Love Me tour. And I also want to say shout out to the winners from 104.7 The Drop for winning tickets to go see that show. I know you had a good time, friend. I know on my show, I had a special winner that took her daughter because she's a big LMA fan and she was super excited. And her excitement made me so happy. I loved it. But this artist coming up in 20 minutes will actually be here in the Mile High City for their 10-year anniversary tour. So stay tuned to find out who it is.

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0: under pressure. Think I finally understand the lesson. First time I felt stuck, grew to feeling better. Second time around I wrote a letter. Third time around I thought I had it figured, but I knew it was still some resistance. I've been fighting through the truth.
1: I'm trying to tell you, friend, we got a nice eclectic playlist this 8 o'clock hour, friend. That's that new Black in the Mix, Bird Flu on 104.7 The Drop. He will be going on tour for his 10 years of Black tour. He's coming to the Mile High City in November, which will be an amazing show. But you do have a chance to win some tickets to go see Black very, very soon. But you got to stay tuned to 104.7 The Drop for your chance to win. But we got another throwback coming up in 5 minutes, so stay tuned.

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0: love a throwback, and I love that it samples Human Nature by Michael Jackson. 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We got your favorite throwbacks in the mix, but we got your favorite new songs in the mix too. 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

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But this song coming up right now puts me in my feelings, and I've got to a point where I listen to it and I don't cry. Thank God. But this is Risk It All by Bruno Mars.

I realize life is perspective. And my perspective may differ from yours. I want to say thank you to everyone that's been down with me. All my fans, all my beautiful fans. Anyone who's ever gave me a listen. All my people.

0: motivation when troubles get real. 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And though my physical won't reap the benefits, the energy they carry on admit still, I want you.
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Bars. You are tapped in with your girl Indigo Jones on 104.7 The Drop until midnight tonight. But we got so much more soul coming for you this 9 o'clock hour with some Kehlani, Jagged Edge, Masego, Red Lotus, Babyface, LL Cool J. More to come. So stay tuned for all the good energy until midnight tonight.

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But bestie, it is Leo season right now. 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

0: 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If you missed what I was talking about earlier, you have the chance to win tickets to many concerts coming to the Mile High City. 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

Okay, the Afrobeats are in the playlist tonight. I know that's right. Love to hear it. Love to hear it. But we got some more where that came from. Okay, I love this one. This is a nice little vibe. One Good Thing by Babyface featuring Emma Ray.

0: 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You're rocking with your girl Indigo Jones until midnight tonight. But you can rock with the whole squad at this cool exhibit if you win tickets that's happening in Golden.
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You're rocking with your girl Indigo Jones. Even though it is August and we're approaching that back to school time, it's still summertime. So we got some more summer vibes in the mix. Coming up right now is Peace of My Heart by Wizkid and Brent Faiyaz.

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Every time I hear this song, I just smile. It's just such a vibe, and it's giving 10 o'clock, night drive, top down, we coasting and cruising, okay? But this whole hour, I will say, we're definitely coasting and cruising with some Wale in the mix, Isaiah Rashad, Division, SZA, Chase Shakur, Victoria Monet, Notorious B.I.G., the list goes on and on, friend. So sit back, relax, and enjoy the vibe. So coming up right now with some Don Richard and Duran Bernard, Baby Can We? Hey, baby.

Let me tell you something, friend. One thing about Division, they're going to make a love song and they're going to do it right. Okay? They're going to do it right. But you know who's also going to do it right? Butcher Brown at the block party that is happening this month. I got some more details in 10 minutes in case you missed it. So stay tuned.

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0: 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We got a couple more hits for you, a couple more jams for you. Top of the hour. Make sure you keep it locked in. Make sure you roll one up, or don't roll one up. Be safe out there. Don't sip too much. We'll be back to you, back at you. Top of the hour. WWUR.
1: 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I just said that twice. But that comes from his newest album, It's Been Awful, which is a 10 out of 10 album. And I can tell that Isaiah Rashad is healing from within, and it reflects on this project. And I love that for him. I can't wait for the tour because he is coming to the Mile High City in September, which is next month. Whoa, that's crazy. I'm super excited. But are you going to be at the tour? And what did you think about this album? Let me know and text me 303-893-DROP.
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I used to think about immature things. 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

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Bestie, tell me why I thought Chase Shakur was related to Tupac, because there are not many people that got the last name Shakur. I mean, I know that's not really the case, but I really thought he was related to Tupac. I mean, because they're both talented. What can I say? But it's okay. It's okay. They can be cousins in my head. But this song coming up right now, it's super flirtatious. It's super cutesy. Hello, Miss Johnson by Jack Harlow. Other girls.

0: love a throwback. 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
2: Okay, everybody would always argue about how you pronounced it. I think it's NYC, but they would say Aniche.
3: Yeah.
2: It's not Aniche. I'm going to tell you that right
3: it
2: now.
3: It is Aniche.
2: It's not Aniche. It's NYC. He wrote it like that because this is a phonetic spelling of New York City, where the clothing brand was from.
3: It's Aniche.
2: It's absolutely not Aniche. It's NYC.
3: Are you sure?
2: 100%.
3: How do you know this? You didn't work there.
2: I worked at the Buckle. And we
3: Shout
2: sold
3: out Buckle.
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Sheesh, where does the time go, friend? Oh my gosh, it's already 11 o'clock? That's crazy. Crazy. But you're rocking with your girl Indigo Jones. I want to 47 the drop until midnight tonight. We got old music, we got new music, and we got your favorite music all around. But we're starting off this 11 o'clock hour with some new Masego in the mix because he just released his newest album, Fix Your Face, which is a 10 out of 10. This is QVC with Leon Thomas.

0: Birthday by Disclosure featuring Kehlani and Sid on Denver's Urban Alternative Station 104.7 The Drop. I know there's some birthdays in the house today, okay? It's Leo season. So if it's your birthday, text me 303-893-3767 so Indigo Jones can wish you a happy birthday. But we still got some more summer vibes in the mix. Coming up right now is Skate by Jid, Sierra, and Earth Gang.
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0: 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We love Blast over here, friend. But we also love TLC. I got some more music coming up in 2 minutes.
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0: EJ Jones bringing the old soul tonight on 104.7 The Drop, Lil Mo Love. And he actually dropped that song on Juneteenth. I love to hear it. I love to hear it. But even though we love to put you on the new music, we want you to put us on too, friend. And before I go, I'm going to tell you how you can submit music to our station in 10 minutes. So don't go anywhere.
1: 24 hours in a buck late. 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Learning about the games Lady Luck play. Loaded on my plate like a buffet. The other day I walked by some apartments. Couldn't shake it off. Was feeling awful strange for me. A face I saw. I couldn't call it the name. I tried to trace the thought.

0: 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This not that Usher. This is that other Usher, okay? 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

It's time for me to go. Yep. 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But even though I'm out of here, the party still goes on because the main room with All Day West is about to be on and popping from 12 a.m. to 3 a.m. tonight. 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But thank you for rocking with your girl, Indigo Jones. 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

Yes, this is the main room bringing you nonstop electronic dance music in the mix. 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Lock in, because you're in the mix with me for the next hour. It's The Drop.

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I don't want a 10K fee. I need 20. I don't want to talk no more. Labor going to talk too cheap. 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I don't want to talk no more. I don't want a 10K fee. 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I don't want to talk no more. 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

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I'm your host All Day Wes, and you're in the mix with me. New heat coming your way from producer Robus. This is Homeboy. Let's keep the vibes rolling. Turn it up. Homeboy.

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I'm your host, Alday West, and if you like the show, you can listen back on our website, thedrop1047.org, and also on my SoundCloud, Alday West. Closing out the mix with music from Suede, Youth, MDW, and a collab from Benji and Wittek. 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

tracks this hour. He's got tunes lined up from artists like Danny Cobija, Felipe Puertes, Dennis Cruz, Hoax, and a whole lot more. So keep us locked. Non-stop dance music in the mix coming your way. Text lines are live, 303-893-DROP. Let's set it off. It's the main room right here on The Drop. Yeah.

0: 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I'm your host All Day Wes, and we got more music to come all the way till 3 a.m. Let's jump right back in with Hot Stuff. This is Fercassi's remix of Donna Summer's I Feel Love. 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
1: Yo, what's up? It's All Day Wes. This is the main room bringing you nonstop dance music in the mix. I'm coming at you with new music from artists like Sulfur, Charlie Boone, Azika, Lockers, Shaking, and a ton more. Lock in with me, because you're in the mix for the next hour. 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

What's up? Ghetto talking. Get, we getting paid. What's up? It's that ghetto talking. Rally, 'cause we getting paid.

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I'm your host all day, Wes, and you're now in the mix with me. New heat coming your way from Main Phase with the song Sun Petal. Let's keep the vibes rolling. Turn it up.

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1: Okay, everybody would always argue about how you pronounced it. I think it's NYC, but they would say Aniche.
2: Yeah.
1: It's not Aniche. I'm going to tell you that.
2: Is Aniche.
1: It's not Aniche. It's NYC. He wrote it like that because this is a phonetic spelling of New York City, where the clothing brand was from.
2: It's Aniche.
1: It's absolutely not Aniche. It's NYC.
2: Are you sure?
1: 100%.
2: How do you know this? You didn't work there.
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1: Okay, everybody would always argue about how you pronounced it. I think it's NYC, but they would say Aniche.
2: Yeah.
1: It's not Aniche. 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
2: Is Aniche.
1: It's not Aniche. It's NYC. He wrote it like that because this is a phonetic spelling of New York City, where the clothing brand was from.
2: It's Aniche.
1: It's absolutely not Aniche. It's NYC.
2: Are you sure?
1: 100%.
2: How do you know this? 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

right back with you. This is the Gospel Jams Morning Show, and I'm your host, Dennis Jeff. I do want to encourage all the moms out there, all the dads out there, that everything will be okay with school supplies, school shoes, uniforms, everything that we need. Look, Philippians 4:19 reminds us that my God will supply all your needs through his riches and glory in Christ Jesus. Don't you ever forget that. Everything's going to be okay. That's all love right here from the drop. 103.

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0: Hey, check, check, check. 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

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Like I said a little bit earlier, my God shall supply all your needs through his riches and glory in Christ Jesus. I know this time of year, sometimes it gets hard. We have to supply all the needs for these kids, the school supplies, the school shoes, the school clothes, everything that comes with them going back to school. But I'm just here to encourage you that everything will be okay, and my God will supply all your needs through his riches and glory in Christ Jesus. That's all love right here from The Drop 104.7.

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Thank you.

I'm right back with you. This is the Gospel Gems Morning Show, and I'm your host, Dennis. Earlier, I had to remind you of Philippians 4:19. It says, "For my God will supply all your needs through his riches and glory in Christ Jesus." Again, "And my God will supply all your needs through his riches and glory in Christ Jesus." I just know it gets tough around these times. I have two daughters. I get it. The kids are going back to school. You got to get the clothes. You got to get the school, the shoes, and you got to get the supplies. Everything comes all at once. But I want you to understand that my God will

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10: Okay. 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

I do have to close out the 8 o'clock hour, and this is the Gospel Jams Morning Show, and I'm your host, Ennis. Well, look, I want you to follow me right there on IG, on Instagram. Follow me. It's NSG, E-N-N-I-S-G. Follow me right there on Instagram. I'll follow you right back. But look, like I always say, we have to share in the love, we have to share in the joy, and we have to share in the peace, and we have to share in the blessings that God has us on this beautiful Sunday morning. That's all love.

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Show me some love right on that text line, 303-893-3767. Again, that's 303-893-DROPMAN. Check this out. This is the Gospel Jams Morning Show, and I'm your host, Dennis. I want you to stay inspired, stay motivated, and stay uplifted. I'll be right back. 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

I'm right back with you. This is the Gospel Gems Morning Show, and I'm your host, Dennis. I said this in the 7 o'clock hour, the 8 o'clock hour, and I'm going to say it in this hour. For my God will supply all your needs through his riches and glory in Christ Jesus. That's Philippians 4:19 just for you on this beautiful Sunday morning. I want to remind you that everything's going to be okay with these kids going back to school. Even beyond that, everything's going to be okay. So chill out, enjoy the day, and love God and love your neighbor. That's all love, again, right here from The Drop 104.7.

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1: 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I don't want you worrying about anything. I want you to stay inspired. I want you to stay motivated. I want you to stay uplifted. And most importantly, I want you to stay blessed and understand that everything is going to be okay. That's all love from everybody.

0: Here's what you missed on Sugar Bear and Lamali.
1: Okay, everybody would always argue about how you pronounced it. I think it's NYC, but they would say Aniche.
0: Yeah.
1: It's not Aniche, I'm going to tell you that.
0: Is Aniche.
1: It's not Aniche, it's NYC. He wrote it like that because this is a phonetic spelling of New York City, where the clothing brand was from.
0: It's Aniche.
1: It's absolutely not Aniche. It's NYC.
0: Are you sure?
1: 100%.
0: How do you know this? You didn't work there.
1: I worked at the Buckle. And we
0: Shout
1: sold
0: out Buckle.
1: It.
0: Yeah. 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

now. 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

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Some place to be nobody. 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
1: Okay, everybody would always argue about how you pronounced it. I think it's NYC, but they would say Aniche.
2: Yeah.
1: It's not Aniche, I'm going to tell you that right
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1: now.
2: It is Aniche.
1: It's not Aniche, it's NYC. He wrote it like that because this is a phonetic spelling of New York City, where the clothing brand was from.
2: It's Aniche.
1: It's absolutely not Aniche. It's NYC.
2: Are you sure?
1: 100%.
2: How do you know this? You didn't work there.
1: I worked at the Buckle. And we
2: Shout
1: sold
2: out Buckle.
1: It.
2: Yeah.
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deep like the president. See, I don't go to clubs, I never chase a. I'm here to bang that gangster to the apocalypse. We call it stress, some of y'all call it chocolate. 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You shouldn't provoke, I bring the worst from the LBC. Smash motherfuckers thinking they gon' smash on me. Snoop and Dre give a f*** about what

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0: Here's what you missed on Sugar Bear and Lamali.
1: Okay, everybody would always argue about how you pronounced it. I think it's NYC, but they would say Aniche.
0: Yeah.
1: It's not Aniche, I'm going to tell you that right
0: it
1: now.
0: It is Aniche.
1: It's not Aniche, it's NYC. He wrote it like that because this is a phonetic spelling of New York City, where the clothing brand was from.
0: It's Aniche.
1: It's absolutely not Aniche.
0: N-Y.
1: It's NYC.
0: Are you sure?
1: 100%.
0: How do you know this? You didn't work there.
1: I worked at the Buckle. And we
0: Shout
1: sold
0: out Buckle.
1: It.
0: Yeah. 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